0: Es radio. Es música.
1: He went away and you hung around and bothered me every night. And when I wouldn't go out with you,

I am but a fool. Darling, I love you, though you treat me cruel. You hurt me, and you make me cry. But if you leave me, I will surely die.

things just reach out to me over distance. I can feel the wind from things. I see the clouds. I feel the ocean. Requires an ability to judge distance. The airplane flies high, turns left.